0: it is work, no be luck. 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Never feel the remorse.
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1: yeah.
0: We the best.
1: Boy.
0: Give me the light,
1: yeah.
0: And we turn it up every time,
1: every time.
0: And we bust it up,
1: watch it.
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Yes, Naya. 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Who am I? It's just a girl, them sugar. All right. Here, Anna. Whoa.

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Baby really, baby really want to see the P tonight.

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Always been a little mathematician. Lately, this cash I'm getting got me losing count of these bags. I've been moving too fast. Hard times don't last. Remember when cops are razz talking out my ass. Boy, you ain't shit but a bitch with a bag.

0: the best.
1: Boy.
0: Give me the light.
1: Yeah.
0: And we turn it up every time.
1: Every time.
0: And we bust it up, watch it.
1: Watch it.
2: Ha! Kimba, how you bad, sir?

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1: I see a boy inside the VIP. Baby, really, baby, really want to see the P tonight.

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0: Love you vibe,
1: yeah.
0: We the best.
1: Boy.
0: Give me the light,
1: yeah.
0: And we turn it up every time.
1: Every day.
0: And we bust it up, watch it.
1: Watch it.
2: Ha! Kimba, how your bad, sir?

0: style, bad bad, getting lit. Love you vibe, yeah. We the best. Give me the light, yeah. And we turn it up every time.
1: Every time.
0: And we bust it up, watch it,
1: watch it.
2: Ha! Kimba, how your bad, sir?